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0: time zone am I on? What country am I in?
1: It doesn't matter. It's 5 o'clock somewhere.
0: It's always on 5 in Margaritaville, come to think of it.
1: Yeah, I heard that.
0: You've been there, haven't you?
1: Yes, sir.
0: I've seen your boat there.
1: I've been to Margaritaville a few times.
0: All right. Well, that's good.
1: Stumble my way back.
0: Okay. Well, we just want to make sure you can keep it between the navigational beacons.
1: Between the buoys. I got it.
0: All right. Well, it's 5 o'clock. 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
1: I'm ready. 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
0: Let's get out of here.
1: I'm gone.

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1: Hey, it's Bobby Bones. 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
1: Hey, it's Bobby Bones. 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
1: Lots of sunshine in the forecast today. That is the good news. And actually, temperature-wise, not all that bad. A little bit cooler, hanging around 21 degrees today. No action for the Blue Jays yesterday. No change in that wild card chase.

0: cowgirl.
1: So, Jays were not in action last night. Didn't lose any ground at all in the wildcard playoff chase. Cleveland also not in action, so the Jays are still a game back. Texas did play, so they actually dropped back two games now from the wildcard playoff spot. The Jays opening a series against Baltimore tonight at the Rogers Center.
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1: I'm thinking the dome will be open because lots of sunshine. High 21.

When American airspace was closed that morning, hundreds of airplanes carrying thousands of people suddenly needed somewhere safe to go. Canada said, come here. Airports across the country, from Vancouver to Halifax, accepted diverted flights. And in communities like Gander, Newfoundland, Canadians found themselves welcoming thousands of unexpected guests. Beds were found. Meals were prepared. Schools, churches, and community halls were opened. People simply helped people. There was no question of what Canada might get in return. Our neighbors needed us. That was reason enough.

0: WC hockey season opening tonight for the Georgina Ice. They have a home game, but important to note, it is not at the Georgina Ice Palace. It'll be at the Sutton Arena. They're still completing some work that they did this summer on the Georgina Ice Palace. So the home opener at the Palace will take place next Friday. Tonight, the game will be at the Sutton Arena as the Ice take on Clarington.
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1: 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It is also 9/11, 25 years ago today. The world truly did change. A date that will forever remain in history. So if you are old enough to remember the day, what do you remember? And what does the day mean to you now, 25 years after 9/11 occurred? 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

0: a.m. as it expands its hours to include Mondays. The celebrations will feature music from the Newmarket Citizens Band and free donuts for the first 100 visitors. The library says the extended hours will give residents more opportunities to access its services. From the Skywards News Center, I'm Raphael Torres.
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2: Today we have mainly sunny skies with a high of 24. Overnight tonight we cool off to a low of 13 with clear skies. Tomorrow mainly sunny with a high of 26. Overnight we have a low of 16 with a 30% chance of showers. And Sunday a high of 25 with a 40% chance of rain. Overnight we have a low of 12 with clear skies. 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Tell them Big Daddy sent you. And that's your K-Country weather. I'm Antonia Altamont.
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3: Southbound volume on the 404 is moving pretty well right now. Not seeing any problems or slowdowns to mention. Highway 48 starting us off nice and open, and things are clear on Highway 47 in and out of Uxbridge. If you spot something else, tell us toll free at 1-833-NOW-SLOW. 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And that's the latest traffic. I'm Spencer Costin.
4: Gander, Newfoundland has become one of the enduring stories of September 11th. Thousands of stranded passengers suddenly arrived in a community of roughly 10,000 people. They were strangers, but they weren't treated that way. Canadians brought food and clothing. They offered places to sleep and places to shower. They helped people telephone frightened families back home. On a day remembered for an extraordinary act of hatred, a little Canadian town became remembered for an extraordinary act of kindness.

0: Appropriate song on this 25th anniversary of 9/11. We're asking you this morning, if you were there, if you were around, what do you remember about 9/11 25 years ago? And if not, what do you think, you know, as we look back on 25 years? 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
1: Satra, it is 6:11 here on the Morning Drive with Dan on the new K-Country 93.7, today's best country. Getting up to a high around 21 degrees today with lots of sunshine. Pardon me. It's allergy season again. It's always allergy season, it seems. Just a couple of reminders. We want to remind you the Georgina Mayer's motorcycle ride is taking place on Saturday. That's the motorcycle ride and poker run. Saturday, the registration starts at 9 a.m., and that is at the Lions Hall on Pete's Lane in Pefferla. Kickstands go up at 10 o'clock. 4-hour scenic tour will end at the Sutton Legion Branch 356, and that is going to be the recipient of the proceeds of the event. $30 a rider, $20 per passenger, and again, the net proceeds going to the Sutton Legion. And I've never taken place. You know what? I've heard about these a lot, but I've never actually taken part in a poker run. And for those who haven't, I'm not a good poker player. You don't have to be. You build a 5-card poker hand, and you draw a card at the designated stops. The best poker hand wins a prize. It's just as easy as that, and you can find out more information on the calendar at georgina.ca. Again, a pretty good looking day ahead. We get lots of sunshine, high at 21.
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0: drop those tunes. And if you can't crank them up and the stereo's not working or an old piece of electronics, don't forget the electronic e-waste event is coming up this Saturday back of the Georgina Ice Palace. 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

Tyler Hubbard out there dancing in the country. 6:23 here on the Morning Drive. It's Dan Pollard with you on the new K Country 93.7, today's best country. So the Junior C season got underway last night in Clarington. The Clarington Eagles with a 2-1 win over Uxbridge in a shootout. And those Eagles are flying into town tonight. And a quick reminder that the home opener is actually not at the Georgina Ice Palace. It'll be at the Sutton Arena tonight because they're completing some work that they started the summer at the Ice Palace. So the game tonight will be at the Sutton Arena. Next Friday, the Ice will be back at the Ice Palace. So still, Junior C hockey action getting underway. Get out and support your local Ice. And we'll be talking to Joe Kornacki around 8 o'clock this morning. Also around 8 o'clock, just after 8 o'clock, we'll announce our winner of VIP tickets to the Misty City Music Festival. So people have been answering trivia questions over the last couple of days. I can give you the answers. The first trivia question was about, before becoming a country music star, John Pardee worked a job. There were actually a number of jobs. People talked about lifeguard and things like that. Construction as well. That those answers were correct. So those correct answers meant that the person who put those answers in, they go into the draw, and that will take place just after 8 o'clock this morning. Also, the second trivia question we had, which Brooks and Dunn song was featured in the movie 8 Seconds? Ride 'em high, ride 'em low. That was the song, and a number of people getting that correct. So, again, those people will be in the draw. That will take place around 8 o'clock this morning. So, on our Facebook page today, a couple things going on for you. We're talking about the fact that it is 25 years ago 9/11 occurred. Remember it very well. It was actually off in the morning. I think it was off that day. And I was heading to talk to some financial advisor about moving some money around to certain places. And I remember I was actually on my way when the radio, you heard it on the radio that a plane had hit a tower. And I was like, ooh, that's, you know, this sounded weird, strange, but, you know, things can happen. Maybe the pilot had an issue. Maybe the plane had an issue. And then went in and was actually sitting in the meeting. And the story, you know, was like, well, what's going on? So the financial advisor called it up, a TV screen on his computer screen, called up the TV feed from CNN. And we were sitting there watching that second plane hit the tower, the other tower. And it was like, we just looked at each other and the world has just changed dramatically. And it did. I had cousins that were in Boston. We found out that the flights had come from Boston. And we were really worried about our cousins. Couldn't get a chance to, couldn't get through to them at first. And then we got word that they were okay. An event that really did change the world. When you think about it, how many things change? Certainly, if you're traveling, tighter airport security, screening, you know, you got body scans, liquid bands, the locked airline cockpits, and it introduced certain words that you just know what they mean. 9/11, obviously. Ground Zero, people know what you're talking about. And the War on Terror. So it changed the world on that day 25 years ago. We're just asking you, if you were around, if you remember it, what are your memories of that day? And also, we've got a chance to where are we here? Our motorcycle and poker run we've added to our Facebook page. Sorry, it was just loading. I just want to make sure it got loaded. So it is up there as well. A reminder of what's going on the weekend. And of course, we do have a mindbender question. 50% of people use this 3 times a week. What are they using? Leave the answers at K Country 93.7 FM, our Facebook page. And the answer to yesterday's question, chocolate and wine, the top 2 things that women break a diet with. What is the third? It's cheese. Tennille Towns, 6:27 on the drive.

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0: Morgan Wallen here on The Morning Drive. It is Dan Pollard with you on the new K Country 93.7, today's best country. I just thinking back realizing how much life has changed in 25 years. The 25th anniversary, if you want to call it an anniversary, certainly remembrance of 9/11 as it hit New York. I've added some pictures that came from the National Archives. We're asking you about your memories, if you remember it, or what does it 25 years ago or 25 years later mean to you today? For me, you know, it was almost like a loss of innocence because you became much more suspicious about so many things. And country artists also remembering this day.
1: Where were you on September 11th, 2001? Keith Urban.
2: Yeah, I was in Florida. We had just played a show. My mom was staying with me at the time, and she was panicked and worried about me being away and was anxious for me to get home. And it was a really, really surreal, traumatic time for a lot of people.
1: Lauren Elena.
3: I was in first grade when 9/11 happened. My father came and picked me up from school, which never, ever happened. I just remember being 7 years old and being very confused and very scared.
1: Luke Bryan.
4: I moved to Nashville September 1st, 2001, and I'm in an apartment by myself down in Franklin. And I never will forget, I was in the bed and my sister called me. And she said, turn on the TV. A plane had flown into the World Trade Center. But it was just, it was a challenging moment being away from your family when that happened.
1: September 11th, 2001. Never forget.
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0: Cameron Whitcomb, it is 6:48, you know, on this day. And I'm not going to try to be too somber here or anything, but just thinking back 25 years ago on 9/11, and I was thinking about those firefighters this morning. And, you know, you hear the stories. I've been listening to some of the stories and watching some videos and thinking about the firefighters who, you know, as part of their rescue, people were going down the stairs and they would tell people, listen, we want to help you, but we're running up to help the others upstairs, knowing running into the flames, and the lives that were lost on that day. And while it may seem somber, maybe it may seem like, oh, you know, I got to talk about it again. It is 25 years, and that is significant. And what also is significant are the lives that were lost that day, and the lives that were lost in people trying to help other people. And there were many, many, many that weren't born at that time, don't have any memories because they weren't around. But it's our responsibility to let them know the sacrifices of those people at that point in their lives, in coming together, in those Canadians who welcomed all the Americans with the grounded airlines who were in Gander, Newfoundland, without any thought. And with everything that's going on these days between Canada and the U.S., I think these are really, really important thoughts 25 years after 9/11.
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3: Things continuing to move smoothly on the 404 headed southbound right now. No volume or slowdowns to mention for Highway 48. And we still have an easy drive on Highway 47 for the time being as well, in and out of Uxbridge. If you spot something else, tell us toll free at 1-833-NOW-SLOW. 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And that's the latest traffic. I'm Spencer Costin.
0: Thank you, Spencer. Well, okay, what do we got going on here at Go Transit? Well, looks like we are in the clear, reporting in with good service on the Richmond Hill, Barrie, and the Stouffville lines. Lots of sunshine today, high near 21 degrees. Just as simple as that. A little chilly out there this morning. I did not do the light coat. I can persevere. After all, it is still 13 degrees out there right now. It is 10 degrees in Barrie, 11 in Newmarket, 10 in Orillia, Uxbridge, and in Holland Landing.
4: 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Here's how. There's some exciting news at the Five Corners. 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
1: From the Skywards News Center, I'm Rafael Torres. The Georgina Senior Games have officially opened and are bringing residents together for fun, fitness, and friendly competition. The games are open to Georgina residents aged 55 and older and will run until October 23rd. Participants can register and find out more information online. 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Police in Beaverton have arrested a 40-year-old Brock man following an investigation into the alleged importation of unregulated firearm parts from the United States. A search of a Beaverton residence uncovered two rifles, magazines, and ammunition, and police say the man did not have a valid firearms license. The accused was held for a bail hearing, and police are asking anyone with information to contact the Guns and Gangs Unit. The Newmarket Public Library will officially open its doors on Monday, September 14th at 11 a.m. as it expands its hours to include Mondays. The celebrations will feature music from the Newmarket Citizens Band and free donuts for the first 100 visitors. The library says the extended hours will give residents more opportunities to access its services. From the Skywards News Center, I'm Rafael Torres.
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2: Today we have mainly sunny skies with a high of 24. Overnight tonight we cool off to a low of 13 with clear skies. Tomorrow mainly sunny with a high of 26. Overnight we have a low of 16 with a 30% chance of showers. And Sunday a high of 25 with a 40% chance of rain. Overnight we have a low of 12 with clear skies. Weather is brought to you by S&B Keswick Motors, serving Georgina since 1972 from the corner of Queensway and Glenwoods. Tell them Big Daddy sent you. And that's your K-Country weather. I'm Antonia Altabon. Day.
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3: For the moment, not seeing any problems or slowdowns on the 404 headed southbound, but we do see a little bit of volume starting to build as you make your way from Shepherd down to the DVP. It's pretty light so far compared to some mornings, but it is there. Highway 48 continues to impress, and we still have an issue in volume-free drive on Highway 47 in and out of Uxbridge. 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And that's the latest traffic. I'm Spencer Costin.
4: Where were you when you first heard? Where were you when you saw those pictures from New York, Washington, and Pennsylvania? We watched from this side of the border as an ordinary Tuesday morning became something none of us would ever forget. Then Alan Jackson put into a song what so many people had struggled to put into words.

0: that is the song that still resonates to this day, although Alan Jackson wasn't sure a lot of people would hear it.
1: You know, when I first wrote it, I didn't think I'd record it. And then we didn't think it would ever, we'd want to release it. I didn't think I'd ever write a song about the event because I just didn't feel right about it. And then this came out of nowhere. And then it went on to be such an anthem for it for years. And now it's kind of grown into just its own song outside of 9/11, where it's just a song about faith and hope and love.
0: And Alan Jackson remembers playing it at the CMAs.
2: It was a tough performance for me. You know, I hadn't really sung the song much, first of all. It was just in the studio, basically, and when I wrote it. So it's hard to go out there and sing something new anyway. And then just the topic made it nerve-wracking to do. And I didn't think about what was going to happen or anything. We just sang it. I just remember, other than being relieved that I got through it, was... I felt very proud that it seemed to cause a reaction

0: people, and I was proud that I got to do it and that it seemed like it meant something.
1: Alan Jackson, where were you, and what do you remember? And what does 9/11 mean to you 25 years after? 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

0: Russell Dickerson, 7-Eleven here on the morning drive with Dan on the new K Country 93.7, today's best country. We were asking people about what they remember 9-11 and 25 years later. What does it mean to you? Our own member of our street team, Jeff Befford, actually celebrating a birthday today. He says, my birthday, I remember that day like it was yesterday, seeing on TV the second plane hit the second tower. What is it like to have a birthday on 9-11? We'll find out. Jeff is going to be dropping by a little later on this morning, and we'll talk to him. I'll get in trouble if I don't do this. Brandy, who is betrothed or soon to be betrothed to Jeff, sending along words that, obviously it is his birthday today. And she is asking me to wish him a happy birthday. And we'll try and play his favorite song, Moonshine, as Brandy says, happy birthday, Jeff. I love you with all my heart. That from Brandy this morning as you celebrate your birthday here on 9-11.
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0: Celebrating a birthday today, our street team member, Jeff Bedford, who apparently only likes one song, and it's this one. No, I'm kidding, but he really does love this one. It's Owen Wrigley and Moonshines. Sending it out to Jeff Bedford. 7:15 here

0: And a happy birthday to Jeff Bedford, our street team. Jeff, this might be some good news on your birthday. Doritos is launching a new chip. It has 10 grams of protein per bag, made with popcorn, soya, and lentils. Comes in sweet chili chipotle and sizzling steak flavors. They are popped rather than fried, have 30% less fat than regular tortilla chips, and are high in fiber. In other words, they might actually be good for you.
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0: Now, if they could do that with Pepsi,

0: an oopsie in Michigan recently. 8,000 residents of Michigan got their new driver's license, took a look and went, well, that's interesting. That's not my face on the driver's license. Apparently, there was a printing error. The vendor had this printing error, and it affected licenses and identification cards. So people were getting them, and it wasn't their face that was on it. I was thinking, well, you know, that happens all the time. It's called fake ID when you're in high school, right?
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0: Oh, yeah, nothing like coming up to a bar and showing your ID and the guy saying, well, you know, you're 45? Really? You look closer to 18 or 17, maybe 16. Taylor Swift, 722 on the drive.

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It is the Morning Drive with Dan on the new K Country 93.7, today's best country. I don't mean like tomorrow or something like that, but talking about, you know, producing some more country music. Something has got, since she connected and got married with Travis Kelce, she's thinking more about country music. That, and she has a number one song in country music right now from Toy Story. So that might inspire just a little bit as well. On our Facebook page today, a couple of things going on. One, it is the 25th year after 9/11. I'll never forget that day, ever. It changed the lives of so many people, obviously those who were directly affected in those towers and those who were in Gander, Newfoundland, bringing in Americans on those planes. There were many Canadians who were in those towers, and it just kind of changed any innocence we may have had. Certainly changing things at airports when you think about that. You know, you go to an airport now, post 9/11, you're looking at body scans, all kinds of things like that, the screening, liquid bands, locked airline cockpits to keep the airline safe and the pilot safe. So, I mean, things really did change on that day. And 25 years later, we're just asking people, you know, what they remember. And actually, somebody, Tiffany Ann Kratowski, was on our ICD insurance text line at 905-989-0937. And she said that she was in high school, in a computer class, when she heard about 9/11. And I think it's that shock for anybody who is alive, the shock of that day going, what? No, it couldn't be. Okay, it can't be just a plane, you know, on purpose, going into a high-rise, into a tower in New York, really? And it took a while. And then, you know, a lot of people like myself were watching and saw that second plane hit, and we knew that something was severely amiss and that this was a terrorist attack. And it changed a lot of lives on that day. I mean, think about the border. And speaking of the border, the Ontario-U.S. border, 8:45 this morning, that's when the first plane hit, 8:45, they are going to pause to remember that that plane hit at that time. So we're just asking people memories, or maybe you weren't even born. What does it mean to you? What have people told you? What does it mean on this day? Leave your answers at K Country 93.7 FM. Also, a reminder, the Mayor's Motorcycle Ride and Poker Run is taking place on Saturday. The details are there for you on a poster. And we are giving away VIP tickets to the Misty City Music Festival in Niagara Falls. We'll do that after 8 o'clock this morning. People have been answering trivia questions and leaving those answers on our ICD insurance text line. And we'll put the names of those who had the correct answers into a big digital hopper and spin the wheel. And somebody's name will come out and they will have two tickets to head off to the concert. So stay tuned. 8 o'clock this morning. Also, later on, around 8:10 or so, we'll catch up with Joe Kornacki. The junior C season is underway. The Georgina Ice on the ice. It's a home game tonight. They're at the Sutton Arena, not at the Ice Palace. They're still completing some work there, so they will be at the Ice Palace next week. Tonight, the home opener will be at the Sutton Arena, and then they'll do big ceremony next week at the Ice Palace. So they'll be taking on the Clarington Eagles, who last night took on the Uxbridge Bruins and won 2-1 in a shootout. So hopefully Clarington tired when they hit the ice against the ice tonight. Also, we do have our Mindbender question. 50% of people use this three times a week. What do you think they are using? Leave the answer on the Facebook page, where you'll find the answer to yesterday's question. Chocolate and wine, the top two things that women break a diet with. What is the third? It is cheese. Something my dad always put on his apple pie, and I used to think it was kind of strange, but then talked to a number of other people, and they said, yeah, their dads were kind of like that as well. Lainey Wilson, John Mayer, 731. 10 minutes later.

0: Wilson. Hey, she's coming to Toronto next year. It is not to headline, but actually she's in the opening act for Harry Styles, who announced two shows for May 7th and May 8th next year at the Rogers Stadium. It'll be the rebuilt Rogers Stadium because they have to rebuild sections, but should be done by then. And Lainey Wilson will be the opening act. It's kind of interesting because Harry Styles, rather than carrying around one or two opening acts with him and traveling across North America, he has specific cities is using specific singers. And for Toronto, it's Lainey Wilson. We're thumbs up about that one. And if you're thinking about tickets, pre-sale is September 15th, and the official sales for the tickets go on September 16th.
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0: Winona! Don't forget, you can catch Winona and many other great country artists on Sundays, the Honky Tonk Time Machine, between 9 and noon. Not only some of the newer old stuff, I guess you could say, but also some of the classics and some of the music that opened the door for so many of today's talent. Like Ella Langley, you think about it, she is leading the 2026 CMA Awards in nominations with 9 nods. She's in the running for Entertainer of the Year, Female Vocalist of the Year, Album of the Year for Dandelion, Single of the Year for both Be Her and Choosin' Texas. It's been a pretty good year for Ella Langley. They'll be live, the CMA Awards, from Nashville, the Bridgestone Arena, Wednesday, November the 18th. And yeah, it's just been an incredible year for Ella Langley, which is great to hear, you know, that she's up for so many of those awards again, and well-deserved. And she's talked about the fact that might be time to slow down just a bit, because it can be rather overwhelming. You think about it. She's up for Entertainer of the Year with Luke Combs, Cody Johnson, Chris Stapleton, and Lainey Wilson, and certainly with a great shot at winning that award. Coming up, we've got some Ella Langley for you. Speaking of Ella Langley, and Zach Top and High Valley.
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0: 9 nominations for Ella Langley, including Single of the Year for this song, Be Her. Yeah, this one, and also Choosin' Texas. It's tough to choose between the two of them.

0: Well, sun's still high enough up in the sky at this time of the year that you might be using sunscreen today. We've got lots of sunshine, a high 21.
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0: Working on those tan lines.

0: It is gorgeous start to the day. Lots of sunshine, and it's going to stick around for the rest of the day. We got the forecast coming up for you. We got a check of traffic, and it looks like we do have an issue on that Barrie line this morning. We'll talk about that as well. That is coming up in a short time. So, Daniel Radcliffe, you know, Harry Potter.
1: Harry Potter.
0: He apparently is interested in expanding his horizons and playing a villain in the next James Bond movie. A source telling the National Enquirer that he has signaled to the Bond producers he's really eager to stretch his wings as a villain in the franchise. It'd be interesting to see where he would fit in. And does anything come back from the Harry Potter days? I mean, does he try and use some kind of protective spell? Expecto Patronum, I believe it is. I think that's supposed to send away those evil dementors, isn't it?
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0: Oh, if that only worked in real life.
3: The 404 headed southbound is actually dealing with a new problem. You'll find that everything is lightly traveled and issue free until you get down to Finch. From Finch to the DVP, there is the typical volume, but there's also a collision just after Finch, so that volume is going to be a little bit heavier for the next little while too. Highway 48 continues to impress though, and we still have a nice clear drive on Highway 47 in and out of Uxbridge. If you spot something else, tell us toll free at 1-833 now slow. 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And that's the latest traffic. I'm Spencer Costin.
0: Bit of a delay on the Barrie line this morning for GO Transit. There was an issue with the train that had left the station at 6:53. Scheduled for an 8:39 arrival at Union Station. There's an operational issue and it is stopped. So it slowed some of the other traffic. The 7:08 departure scheduled for an 8:54 arrival is moving, but because of that earlier operational issue is delayed just by about 6 minutes and 41 seconds. Hopefully that delay not last too long and they'll get things back on track, so to speak, sooner rather than later. Richmond Hill line reporting in with good service and no delays reported at all for Stouffville. It also has good service. We get lots of sunshine today and it is going to stick around through right through the evening hours. A little cooler. It's a high of 21, 22 degrees during the afternoon. Right now, 13 degrees in the town of Georgina, 10 degrees in Barrie and in Newmarket. Right now, it's 9 in Orillia, 10 in Uxbridge, and 9 degrees in Holland Landing.
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1: Nominees are out for the CMAs. The CMAs will be awarded in November. We mentioned that Be Her by Ella Langley and Choosin' Texas are up for Single of the Year. So is this song. Taylor Swift.

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1: From the Skywards News Center, I'm Rafael Torres. The Georgina Senior Games have officially opened and are bringing residents together for fun, fitness, and friendly competition. The games are open to Georgina residents aged 55 and older and will run until October 23rd. Participants can register and find out more information online. 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Police in Beaverton have arrested a 40-year-old Brock man following an investigation into the alleged importation of unregulated firearm parts from the United States. A search of a Beaverton residence uncovered two rifles, magazines, and ammunition, and police say the man did not have a valid firearms license. The accused was held for a bail hearing, and police are asking anyone with information to contact the Guns and Gangs Unit.

0: 24. Overnight tonight, we cool off to a low of 13 with clear skies. Tomorrow, mainly sunny with a high of 26. Overnight, we have a low of 16 with a 30% chance of showers. And Sunday, a high of 25 with a 40% chance of rain. Overnight, we have a low of 12 with clear skies. Weather is brought to you by SMB Keswick Motors, serving Georgina since 1972 from the corner of Queensway and Glenwoods. Tell them Big Daddy sent you. And that's your K-Country weather. I'm Antonia Altabonte.
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4: On the southbound side of the 404, we are beginning to see a little bit of volume. You'll find some briefly around the Davis Drive area and then some between Elgin Mills and 16th. But the bulk of the volume is between Finch and the DVP. There's the usual morning buildup, but there's also a collision at Finch in the right-hand lane to avoid. Highway 48 remains issue and volume-free, though, and still clear on Highway 47 in and out of Uxbridge. If you spot something else, tell us toll-free at 1-833-NOW-SLOW. 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And that's the latest traffic. I'm Spencer Costin.
5: In Ottawa, Canadians came to the American Embassy carrying flowers, candles, and a message of sympathy. Canadian and American flags flew together. And on Parliament Hill, tens of thousands gathered to honor the victims. The attacks happened on American soil. But sorrow doesn't recognize a border. Canadian grieved with our American friends.

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0: You know who else is home? The Georgina Ice are home, although not in their regular home. Joining us this morning is Joseph Kordakia, who is the GM and president of the Georgina Ice. Good morning, sir.
1: Good morning. How are you?
0: Good, good. So you guys are back home, but not really home, because your home opener is going to be played in the Sutton Arena.
1: Yes, but we are home in Georgina.
0: That's right. That's the important part. So get out there and support the team tonight. So let's talk about it, because last time we were talking, training camp was starting. What did you see in training camp this year?
1: We've a lot of kids, turned out, skated with the team. We have a bunch of local kids that played AA last year that will be playing for us. The trend is continuing. The local kids make up the bulk of our team, and those kids played well. A lot of them have signed with us. We're up to 24 players now, and we're looking forward to starting and seeing what they can do.
0: Now, talk about the significance of the local players. Obviously, you're going to get the parents and people who know them come out, but also usually when you're signing those local players, they're players likely to stick around, so it gives you more than 1 year with somebody.
1: Well, we want kids to play for us. We want kids to move up and play at higher levels. We had a kid last year that did exactly that. Sebastian Ferris, he was Rookie of the Year for the PGHL, and this year he's playing for Newmarket. He's a quasi local boy. He's from Bradford. Really, really good family, really good kids, and really, that's basically what we're trying to do. We want a lot of these local kids. Not only do we offer them a place to play, but also continuity, which is very, very important for us.
0: Joseph Kordakia joining us right now, the GM and president of the Georgina Ice. Is the team built any differently this year? Any different philosophy?
1: No, not really. What we'd like to do is get really, really good kids, not just good hockey player, but a good person, good human beings that can be leaders in the community. So when we call upon them to go to the Salvation Army kettle drive, they willingly go and support the community and work with kids.
0: Right.
1: Working with kids is young kids is important. That continuity that I mentioned is really, really important for us.
0: How important is it for a good start to the regular season?
1: Well, it's a work in progress. We lost a number of kids, not lost, but they aged out. They went. But we'd like to start the process early. For us, it's key. We want kids to compete, and we want kids to, show well and show the community that they care. But it's very, very important to start well.
0: You guys are playing Clarington, but there is a new team in the loop, and Caledon has moved over to Scarborough. What does that mean to you as an organization?
1: Less travel, really.
0: Right.
1: But I have to tell you that the guys that were in Caledon and moved to Scarborough, the venue is the venue, but the people that with that organization, a bunch of young guys that have worked really, really hard, and I think they're going to be really, really decent this year. And it's, just for us, it's just going down Highway 48. It's important. Junior C is really a community-based hockey. And supported by the communities, and I wish those guys well, and we are going to compete with them, and they're going to compete hard. In the Allison tournament, they showed well.
0: Okay, so they're not going to be pushovers, in other words.
1: No, not like last year. They've recruited a lot of former AAA players, and they're really doing well.
0: You mentioned the venue. There is a bit of an issue in that fact that there's no seating in Scarborough if you were going to go on the road to watch the Ice play Scarborough.
1: Well, they have to get early enough. They can grab a window seat on top and grab a beer at the same time.
0: Right. There is a bar there, yes.
1: Yes, there's a bar there. There's a bar there, but it's not the ideal menu, but we will make the best of it. Rest assured, our team will show up to play.
0: Right, and a few extra bucks in the pocket because you're not taking a bus to take it to Caledon or anything like that.
1: No, we're saving some money we didn't take a bus last year either, simply because of the location of some of the kids or where they live. Like, we got some kids that live in Markham and in Richmond Hill. To have them come up to Georgina and then take a bus and then come back and then drive home. Some of them just went with their parents directly from, their home directly to the venue.
0: Right. So what time is the game tonight? It's at the Sutton Arena.
1: Yes, it's 7:30 puck drop. And the excitement will start around 7.
0: Okay. So, and next week, you're back at the Ice Palace?
1: Yes.
0: And that, I would think, a lot of the stuff that goes off the ice will be back again, and everybody will be back in their regular seats.
1: Yes. The arena, they've done some reconstruction there, fixed seats and everything else. So, we'll be there and we'll be home. We're playing against Schaumburg next week, so that's going to be exciting. Of course, we have games we will be against Steve Sador, that we used to be the coach of Georgina. So he's the assistant coach with Schaumburg. So we're looking forward to that.
0: And there'll be a lot of fans, no doubt, coming over from Schaumburg. Listen, Joseph, we'll talk again next week.
1: Okay. Well, thank you very much.
0: Okay. Take care.
1: Okay. Bye-bye.
0: Georgina Ice.
1: Thank you much.
0: Okay. Take care.
1: Okay.
0: Bye-bye. Georgina Ice, first game tonight at the Sutton Arena. And again, puck drop is scheduled for 7:30. And here's what's happening, Georgina. The town of Georgina is holding an official opening September 18th for the new Terry Fox Memorial Park. Everyone is invited to the ceremonial ribbon cutting to officially open the facility. The town of Georgina Cultural Festival returns September 18th to the 20th for a full weekend celebrating the cultures, traditions, and stories that make the community vibrant. The fireworks will take place Friday, September 18th. And there are many great events taking place in Georgina. Be sure to check out the Keswick Parkette Concert Series, the Chippewas of Georgina Island Powwow, and the Georgina Studio Tour. 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
4: Where were you on September 11th, 2001? Alan Jackson.
5: Well, I don't know. I think I was probably like most people that were impacted with that day and the months that followed. And everybody was glued to the news and television. And I think it really affected a lot of people.
4: Eric Church.
6: I remember I watched the second plane hit the tower in real time. I had just moved to Nashville earlier that year, and all I remember is just wanting to go home and be with those I've loved. I'll never forget that feeling.
4: Jordan Davis.
7: There was no school. I mean, we obviously stayed there, but nobody was really teaching. Every TV was on, and everybody was glued to it. And I don't know, it was just a I get, you know, something that I still kind of get chill bumps about now, thinking back on it. It's one of those things that you pray never to happen again.
4: September 11th, 2001. Never forget.

0: carry on, and it's what we've been doing for the last 25 years. 8:26 right now. It is the morning drive. It is time to give away a pair of VIP tickets to the Misty City Music Festival. So here's the deal. Since Wednesday, Thursday, we had trivia questions both in the morning and the afternoon on the rodeo with Elle. And we were asking you different questions about some of the artists who are going to perform. And the idea was that you'd go to our ICD insurance text line. You'd provide us with the answer, and those correct answers would give you an entry into the draw, which is going to take place in a moment. So we put all those names of the people who got the correct answers into a digital hopper. We spin the digital wheel and a name comes out as a winner. Last week, Kelly Nestlin was our winner. She'll be heading off. And these are VIP tickets, so a little extra special for the event that's taking place between September 18th and the 20th. Friday, Jake Owen is the main stager, and then John Party is the headliner, and Brooks and Dunn on Sunday. So a lot of great music coming up in Niagara Falls. Who's going this time around? Who will be our winner? Well, to find out, we've got to spin that digital wheel. And our winner is Charlene Cake. Congratulations, Charlene. Indeed, apparently. You can have your cake and eat it too. Is that going too far? I don't know. But she is a winner. Charlene Cake is our winner. Her name coming up in our draw this morning. Congratulations. You get two VIP tickets and you're headed off to the Misty City Music Festival. We'll try and get a hold of you, Charlene.
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0: Kane Brown, a woman, 840. Speaking of woman, or at least one winning woman, it's Charlene Cake who is on the line. How are you, Charlene?
1: I'm good, thanks. How are you?
0: You're at work. I'll talk quietly. What do you do for a living?
1: Oh, that's okay. I'm just at work.
0: Okay. Well, we won't reveal where you're working because people are going to be bugging you. You win. You've got the two VIP tickets to the Misty City Music Festival. Congratulations.
1: Oh, my goodness. Thank you so much.
0: Yes. Now, were you studying for these quizzes, the questions, the trivia questions that we had?
1: I don't know. I just happened to answer that one correctly.
0: Well, congratulations. Are you going to catch all the acts? Who do you really look forward to?
1: I really like John Party and Brooks and Dunn.
0: Well, you're in luck because you got Jayco on Friday, John Party Saturday, and Brooks and Dunn on Sunday. Listen, thanks for playing and congratulations. And I don't want to keep you away from work because we want you employed.
1: Thank you so much.
0: Okay, congratulations. We'll get in contact with you, let you know how we get those tickets to you.
1: Thank you so much, Dan. Have a great day.
0: Okay, you too. Take care. Bye-bye.
1: Thanks. Bye.
0: That is Charlene Cake. She was our winner. So what happened was we had the trivia questions on Wednesday and Thursday, both in the morning and the afternoon on the rodeo with Elle. And people were answering the questions. They got the correct answer. The name went into the draw. We had that draw earlier this morning, and the name of Charlene Cake came up. So again, she gets two VIP tickets to the Misty City Music Festival coming up September 18th to the 20th in Niagara Falls.
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0: and Wriggling here at 8:52. You know, we're looking back on 9/11 and the planes being brought down out of the skies. Pearson International had 14 planes that were diverted to the Toronto airport. In Gander, Newfoundland, 38 planes were diverted. 34 were commercial, 4 were military, and 6,900 people were in Gander, Newfoundland and had to be looked after. That is increasing the population of Gander by almost 70% in one day. And people continue to remember what the folks of Gander did. There is actually a scholarship that was established, and over the years, about $2 million has been raised for the people of Newfoundland. And again, it's been distributed through things like scholarships. But it was a day that that truly did change the lives of so many.
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3: Just a bit of volume on the 404 southbound right now as you make your way down. Davis Drive to St. John's Side Road has some. Elgin Mills to 16th dealing with a little bit as well, but you'll find the bulk of it is between Finch and the DVP. Still seeing a clear start on Highway 48 at this time, and things remain nice and open on Highway 47 in and out of Uxbridge. If you spot something else, tell us toll-free at 1-833-NOW-SLOW. 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And that's the latest traffic. I'm Spencer Costin.
0: Had an earlier issue on the Barrie line, but that has been cleared. It was an operational issue and reporting in with good service at this hour. Good service all morning long on the Richmond Hill and the Stouffville lines. You got sunshine all day long. Starting to warm up out there a little bit. We're getting a high around 21, 22 degrees later on this afternoon. It is currently sitting at 15 degrees outside in the town of Georgina. It is 12 degrees right now in Barrie. Newmarket, 11 degrees in Orillia, 13 in Uxbridge, and 12 degrees in Holland Landing.
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0: You know, there are a lot of people, obviously, who were born after 9/11. It is 25 years ago today that the event occurred. And I was thinking about what it's like trying to relay what it meant on that day when it occurred and what the feelings were for people. Because you don't know. I mean, you see the videos and there's no necessarily emotional attachment because you weren't around. And that's understandable. But if someone were to ask me, you know, what did it mean? How did it affect you? I had young children at the time, and all I could think of was the whole world has changed. What's it going to be like for them? And at that stage, we didn't know. We knew that the America, possibly North America, was under siege, and this was a terrorist attack. And we didn't know where to go. And if we went somewhere, was there a danger that day? That is why we remember 9/11 today.
13: Where were you on September 11th, 2001? Keith Urban.
16: Yeah, I was in Florida. We had just played a show. My mom was staying with me at the time, and she was panicked and worried about me being away and was anxious for me to get home. And it was a really, really surreal, traumatic time for a lot of people.
13: Lauren Elena.
17: I was in first grade when 9/11 happened. My father came and picked me up from school, which never, ever happened. I just remember being 7 years old and being very confused and very scared.
13: Luke Bryan.
18: I moved to Nashville September 1st, 2001, and I'm in an apartment by myself down in Franklin. And I never will forget, I was in the bed and my sister called me and she said, turn on the TV. A plane had flown into the World Trade Center. But it was just, it was a challenging moment being away from your family when that happened.
13: September 11th, 2001. Never forget.

0: 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I'm Antonia Altabonte.
1: Canada's commitment didn't end when the diverted airplanes eventually took off and went home. Canadian soldiers went to Afghanistan alongside our allies. Some of them never returned. Others came home carrying wounds that could be seen and wounds that couldn't. Canadian military families lived with deployments, separation, and sacrifice for years. When we remember Canada's response to September 11th, their service is part of the story, too.

Tim and the Glory Boys, it is the Morning Drive with Dan on the new K-Country 93.7, today's best country. We're talking about, obviously 9/11, 25 years later, a memorial service currently underway in New York. And there are, again, I know that there are people who are born after it, so they don't necessarily know the whole meaning of what 9/11 is, because you didn't live through it. But just to give you just some of the background information, Canada did deploy, as you heard there, deployed troops to help the U.S.-led war effort on terror in Afghanistan. And that war stretched between 2001 and 2014. More than 40,000 people served. So keep that in mind. 165 Canadians were killed in action in Afghanistan, 158 soldiers and 7 civilians. And obviously meant tighter airport security for everyone. That's the body scans, the screening we go through now, the liquid bands, and the locked airline cockpits as well. And there were 24 Canadians who were killed on that day in those terror attacks. So it did affect Canada, and there was concerns that it could spread

to our area. We just didn't know. And now we're getting more information about what happened in New York, and more Canadians would be affected by this as well. Some 7,000 people, they believe, have died because of the effects of those twin towers coming down, the asbestos and the dust that was spread across New York City. And obviously, it is one of the, if not the, most serious terrorist attacks we've certainly had have had here in North America. So that is why we are remembering on this day. On our Facebook page today, a couple of things, including 9/11 memories, asking you where you were, anything that you remember, or what does it mean to you today. We're talking about the mayor's motorcycle ride and poker run coming up on Saturday. All the details are there. And we have announced our winner of our Misty City Music Festival. It is Charlene Cake, and she'll be going with the two VIP passes that she won this morning. Also, our Mindbender question. 50% of people use this 3 times a week. What are they using? Leave your answer on the Facebook page at K Country 93.7 FM. And the answer to yesterday's question, chocolate and wine, number one. And number two, as far as things that will break a diet for a woman, what was the third? Apparently, bring the crackers. It's cheese.

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1: Just added to our Facebook page, it's our donut drop for next week. We'll be dropping off some fresh baked donuts on Monday to the staff at the Ice Palace to say thank you for the work that you do on a regular basis. And thank you to Zares and Keswick for baking up those fresh donuts.

0: Morgan Wallen, Post Malone, 923. It is 9/11, so it has become a very significant date, obviously, 25 years ago today. We know what happened. What's it like to have a birthday on 9/11? Well, it just so happens that one of our street team, Jeff Bedford, has a birthday on 9/11. I remember you telling me that your birthday changed on that day.
1: Yep. It's been 25 years, and I haven't celebrated since the attack. It's just, every time it comes up, all you think about are those who lost their lives and were in that accident. It was like the worst feeling ever. And since then, I...
0: You've never celebrated?
1: Nope.
0: No, you just...
1: 25 like, years, haven't celebrated since.
0: Well, yeah, but that was before Brandy, so... Brandy's not going to let you get away with that one.
1: She's trying not, but I put my foot down sometimes.
0: Yeah, no, I noticed. So I'm back and forth. I'm getting these texts, and it's like, I don't want to celebrate, you said to me. Brandy goes, well, it's his birthday. Celebrate. You know, his favorite song is Owen Wrigling. And so, you know, can you play it for... And I did, very quietly, just to let you know. But
1: we were listening.
0: That's going to be difficult. And it's almost like you're carrying a guilt, yet you had nothing to do with it.
1: Heavy hearts, man. Heavy hearts. That's it.
0: So where were you when this all happened?
1: I was up north at a camp, working at a camp, tearing things down because it was the end of summer. Me and my best friend, Doug Ayers, he's the horse guy up there. So he was there too. And I just got up and the camp director, I came downstairs, camp director was there. He's like, how's your birthday going so far? I'm like, it's okay. He's like, well, New York just got attacked by an airplane. I'm like, what? He goes, yeah, it's all over the news. So I jumped on my bike and went down to the corner store and told John, the restaurant guy there, that New York got attacked by an airplane. And so anyways...
0: And he probably went, what are you talking about? Because everybody had that reaction. I remember hearing it on the radio going, you know, you wonder... I was not the first thought was a terrorist attack.
1: No.
0: It was, oh, what happened? A pilot? Yeah. Did somebody get blinded by the... You know, you don't know what
1: something
0: happened.
1: Accidentally happened.
0: Yeah.
1: And then when he turned the TV on, we're starting to watch the news and all that stuff. And right there and then, there's a second plane coming to hit the other tower. And I was... pretty upset then, and it was like, are you kidding me? I want to find out who the guy was that did it, and
0: a lot of
1: hopefully they get in trouble or something, but unfortunately, I guess after they hit the tower, they didn't make it either, so...
0: Yeah, but and it's interesting, we had this conversation a couple minutes ago, and I now understand, and I guess I never really thought about it before. I remember when I was growing up, my dad telling me about the Cuban Missile Crisis in the early 60s, and he thought that we were going to war, because it came down to a showdown between Russia and, at that time, the Soviet Union and the U.S., and my dad said, I thought I was going to be called into the military and we're going to go away to war. He talked about that feeling, and I think that's a similar feeling that we have, and it's hard to express to somebody who wasn't born at that time.
1: Exactly. They'll, like you said earlier, like when kids look at it nowadays, they'll be like, oh, okay, cool.
0: Well, it's almost like a video. I don't want to say a video game, but it's like watching a video.
1: Or a movie or something like that.
0: Yeah.
1: You just see it, and it's like, yeah, okay, it's all action, da-da-da, but no, for that to happen in real life, it was... something you'll never forget.
0: And I was thinking about it this morning, watching some of the ceremonies, pardon me, and thinking about those people who lost their lives and had young children. And those kids are now, you know, 25 years later, growing up in, for many, wouldn't have known that parent.
1: Exactly.
0: Who may have died. 24 Canadians died.
1: Yep.
0: Because parent, of terrorist activity. Yeah. And then our firefighters and police officers went down and helped in the rubble.
1: Yeah.
0: So it is significant. So if someone is asking you today, you know, you don't get it, why are people talking about it so much? That is why.
1: It's never ending memory that you'll never forget.
0: No, it's left a mark on so many. Well, despite the fact you don't want to celebrate.
1: I don't want to celebrate.
0: Happy birthday.
1: It's a tough. Thank you.
0: Happy birthday.

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0: Well, she says she's getting back to her country roots and certainly been very successful this year. The song I Knew It, I Knew You is up for Single of the Year at the CMAs in November.
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0: Put those boots on and head to the Misty City Music Festival. More about our winner this morning coming up. John Party is going to be there.

0: enough.
1: John Party, boots off. Hey, put them on, and you can take them off later on at the Misty City Music Festival, September 18th to the 20th. Good morning. It is a morning drive with Dan. That's right. He is the headliner on Saturday. Jake Owen will open things up on Friday, and Brooks and Dunn on Sunday. And if you missed it, we got a winner this morning. This is what it sounded like. Kane Brown, a woman, 840. Speaking of woman, or at least one winning woman, it's Charlene Cake who is on the line. How are you, Charlene?
2: I'm good, thanks. How are you?
1: You're at work. I'll talk quietly. What do you do for a living?
2: Oh, that's okay. I'm just at work.
1: Okay. Well, we won't reveal where you're working because people are going to be bugging you. You win. You've got the two VIP tickets to the Misty City Music Festival. Congratulations.
2: Oh, my goodness. Thank you so much.
1: Yes. Now, were you studying for these quizzes, the questions, the trivia questions that we had?
2: I don't know. I just happened to answer that one correctly.
1: Well, congratulations. Are you going to catch all the acts? Who do you really look forward to?
2: I really like John Party and Brooks and Dunn.
1: Well, you're in luck because you got Jake on Friday, John Party Saturday, and Brooks and Dunn on Sunday. Listen, thanks for playing and congratulations. And I don't want to keep you away from work because we want you employed.
2: Thank you so much.
1: Okay, congratulations. We'll get in contact with you, let you know how we get those tickets to you.
2: Thank you so much, Dan. Have a great day.
1: Okay, you too. Yes, and it's going to be a great day for Charlene. She's at work, and again, her name came up in our digital draw this morning. Thank you for everybody who's been playing. Stay tuned. You never know. We'll have more tickets to more events as we continue through the year. Check out our Facebook page today. We've got her name listed there. Also, a reminder, the Mayor's Motorcycle Ride and Poker Run coming up on Saturday. We've got details listed, and we're just asking you about 911. Any memories? What does it mean to you? Today, we've had a lot of discussions about people who have experienced what happened on that day and what it meant. It truly, if you were around, if you were living at that time, it changed the way people looked at the world. It truly did change things. Anyway, leave your comments on our Facebook page at K Country 93.7 FM. Also, our Mindbender question, 50% of people say they use this 3 times a week. What are they using 3 times a week? Leave the answer on the Facebook page where you'll find the answer to yesterday's question. Chocolate and wine are the top 2 things that women break a diet with. What is the third? As I said earlier, bring the crackers because it's cheese. Have yourself a great weekend. We'll talk to you again on Monday. Beautiful day ahead. Lots of sunshine. High around 21 to 22 degrees. Enjoy.

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1: Today we have mainly sunny skies with a high of 24. Overnight tonight we cool off to a low of 13 with clear skies. Tomorrow mainly sunny with a high of 26. Overnight we have a low of 16 with a 30% chance of showers. And Sunday a high of 25 with a 40% chance of rain. Overnight we have a low of 12 with clear skies. 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Tell them Big Daddy sent you. And that's your K-Country weather. I'm Antonia Altabon.
2: Canada and the United States are two different countries. 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On September 11th, 2001, Canada was there. And through the years that followed, Canada remained there. Not because friends keep score, because that's what allies do.

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1: Hey, it's Bobby Bones. 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
1: Today we have mainly sunny skies with a high of 24. Overnight tonight we cool off to a low of 13 with clear skies. Tomorrow mainly sunny with a high of 26. Overnight we have a low of 16 with a 30% chance of showers. And Sunday a high of 25 with a 40% chance of rain. Overnight we have a low of 12 with clear skies. 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Tell them Big Daddy sent you. And that's your K-Country weather. I'm Antonia Altabon.
2: There's a border between Canada and the United States for a reason. 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September 11th was such a day. 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
1: Today we have mainly sunny skies with a high of 24. Overnight tonight we cool off to a low of 13 with clear skies. Tomorrow mainly sunny with a high of 26. Overnight we have a low of 16 with a 30% chance of showers. And Sunday a high of 25 with a 40% chance of rain. Overnight we have a low of 12 with clear skies. Weather is brought to you by S&B Keswick Motors, serving Georgina since 1972 from the corner of Queensway and Glenwoods. Tell them Big Daddy sent you. And that's your K-Country weather. I'm Antonia Altabon.
2: 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Different jobs, different uniforms, different countries. But the instinct was the same. Someone is in trouble. 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
1: Today we have mainly sunny skies with a high of 24. Overnight tonight we cool off to a low of 13 with clear skies. Tomorrow mainly sunny with a high of 26. Overnight we have a low of 16 with a 30% chance of showers. And Sunday a high of 25 with a 40% chance of rain. Overnight we have a low of 12 with clear skies. 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Tell them Big Daddy sent you. And that's your K-Country weather. I'm Antonia Altabon. 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
1: Today we have mainly sunny skies with a high of 24. Overnight tonight we cool off to a low of 13 with clear skies. Tomorrow mainly sunny with a high of 26. Overnight we have a low of 16 with a 30% chance of showers. And Sunday a high of 25 with a 40% chance of rain. Overnight we have a low of 12 with clear skies. 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Tell them Big Daddy sent you. And that's your K-Country weather. I'm Antonia Altabon.
0: 25 years have passed since September 11th, 2001. There's now a generation of Canadians and Americans who weren't alive when it happened. They know September 11th through photographs, recordings, and the stories we've passed along. That's why remembering matters. We should remember the terrible hatred we witnessed that morning. We should also remember what came afterward. Courage, generosity, compassion, friendship. Canada was part of that story.

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1: Overnight tonight, we cool down to a low of 13 with clear skies. Tomorrow, mainly sunny with a high of 26. Overnight, we have a low of 15 with a 40% chance of showers. And Sunday, a high of 24 with a 30% chance of rain. Overnight, we cool back down to a low of 9 with a 40% chance of showers. 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
2: We have problems this afternoon southbound on the 404 at Finch. Two right lanes are blocked off here for vehicle fire cleanup. That's causing heavy backup on approach. Northbound on the 404, volume delays from the 407 up to 16th. And again, a slowdown as you make your way through that construction north of Bloomington. In Richmond Hill, have a collision at Major McKenzie and Leslie, slowing things down. And two problems in Newmarket, have a crash at Green Lane and Leslie, another collision at Green Lane and Young. And heading towards Cottage Country, northbound on the 400, just some volume bunch-ups through Highway 9 and again through ESSA. 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With the latest traffic, I'm Rashida Clark.
0: Today, we remember nearly 3,000 people who started what should have been an ordinary Tuesday morning. They went to work, they boarded planes, they answered emergency calls, and they never came home. We remember those they left behind and the families who have carried that loss ever since. And here in Canada, we remember something else. When our neighbor was wounded, Canadians opened airports, communities, homes, and hearts. And when the difficult years that followed demanded more, Canadians stood along our American friends. We didn't do it because we agreed about everything. We didn't do it because anybody owed anybody anything. We did it because we're neighbors, friends, allies. And that's what good neighbors do.

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Oh, hold on a second. This is the rodeo, isn't it? Well, yes, believe it or not, it is me, Joe Mar. Just filling in for Elle because she's away for today, but she will be back next week. So hopefully, first off, you're having a good Friday afternoon. The sun shining brightly today, and really hopefully that holds for the rest of it and into this weekend. Might have a look at some weather and potential predictions as to what will be taking place. Lots to talk about for this afternoon, including, most importantly, the winner of our second giveaway for that pair of VIP tickets to the Misty City Music Festival. I remember always talking about this and traffic, because on weekends, oh man, we always had this thing to talk about, and it was great.

0: though, because it was an opportunity for me to know that John Party, Jake Owen, Brooks and Dunn were going to be the headliners, and I've got that ingrained into memory now. I really hope I would be able to go myself. But hey, that's just how it goes. We're going to reveal that lucky winner later this afternoon. But first, some more music and a little bit of this in the meantime.
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2: We have problems this afternoon southbound on the 404 at Finch. Two right lanes are blocked off here for vehicle fire cleanup. That's causing heavy backup on approach. Northbound on the 404, volume delays from the 407 up to 16th. And again, a slowdown as you make your way through that construction north of Bloomington. In Richmond Hill, have a collision at Major McKenzie and Leslie slowing things down. And two problems in Newmarket, have a crash at Green Lane and Leslie. Another collision at Green Lane and Young. And heading towards Cottage Country, northbound on the 400, just some volume bunch-ups through Highway 9 and again through Essa. 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

0: I think it's starting to become that time of afternoon where you're thinking, what are we going to do this weekend? Well, looking outside, it's just so nice to see the sun. And I'm already thinking, well, I'm going to be outside for today and then for tomorrow and Sunday. Today, obviously, I have to finish the show first, but then at least I can catch some sun because it's going to be pretty much clear skies all throughout this evening as per the forecast. Drops of 13 for tonight, but the sun continues for tomorrow. I'm just looking ahead here, and we will have mostly sun and maybe a mix of sun and cloud throughout the day tomorrow and for Sunday. It's just going to be the evening, especially coming Saturday night into essentially the rest of Sunday. 30 to 40% chance of showers, but boy, those temperatures are gorgeous. Mostly in the mid-20s, that's what we're looking at, although the temperatures do start to get cold come the evening. Maybe it's just the signs that fall is just around the corner, but I don't know about you. I would take that over a steaming hot day or like what we have had in previous weeks, just rain, rain, and more rain. More music on the way this hour. It's Joe Marr filling in for Elle on the rodeo.
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0: Well, tributes are still continuing to pour in for the late Dolly Parton, and rightfully so. With a career spanning so many generations and an influence spanning just as much, if not even more, it will be something to endure. And of course, we never want to forget the name Dolly Parton, and the city of Nashville certainly does not want to do that. So there was a push to honor Dolly Parton by renaming the Nashville International Airport after her. And it was a petition that launched not long after her passing on August 25th. That has now collected to date over 175,000 signatures. It got the attention of Nashville officials, and they tabled it earlier this morning in a special joint meeting. And the result? 6-0. A unanimous vote of support. And so, yes, work is underway. We'll begin that process to hopefully seeing what we might call one day the Dolly Parton International Airport. Although, hold your horses, as that might still take at least a year with all of the processing that has to take place. And I don't know about you, but I wouldn't mind going into an airport that plays Dolly Parton music 925.
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2: Police love this vehicle fire cleanup happening on the southbound 404 at Finch. Two right lanes remain blocked off here. That's causing a backup from approaching Finch. On the northbound 404, you'll find it busy now from Highway 7 up to 16th, and again from Stovall Road to beyond Bloomington. Problems in Markham. We still have a collision at 16th and Woodbine slowing things down. And keep in mind, Warden is closed south of Major McKenzie for construction. New problems in East Gwillimbury. A collision at Woodbine and Harold Road slowing things down here. And northbound on the 400 right now heading towards Cottage Country, you'll find delays from Highway 9 up to Highway 88. 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With latest traffic, I'm Rashid Clark.
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1: Overnight tonight, we cool down to a low of 13 with clear skies. Tomorrow, mainly sunny with a high of 26. Overnight, we have a low of 15 with a 40% chance of showers. And Sunday, a high of 24 with a 30% chance of rain. Overnight, we cool back down to a low of 9 with a 40% chance of showers. 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I'm Antonia Altabonte.
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2: Well, good news on the southbound 404. That earlier vehicle fire cleanup at Finch now all wrapped up and all lanes here have reopened. It's looking at delays, though, from approaching Finch down to the 401 ramps just due to volume now in that stretch. Northbound on the 404, you'll find it busy from Highway 7 up to approaching Major McKenzie and again from Stouffville Road to beyond Bloomington. In East Gwillimbury, still have this collision at Woodbine and Harold Road slowing things down in the area. And keep in mind, in Markham, Warden is closed both directions just south of Major McKenzie. That's for construction until November. Heading towards Cottage Country, northbound 400, some volume delays right now from Highway 9 up to Highway 88. And southbound 400, watch out through Innisfil Beach Road, had reports of gravel spilled across all lanes. Fiji Airways flight deals. Fly from Toronto to Fiji via Vancouver from $1,739 return. 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With the latest traffic, I'm Rashid Clark.
0: September 11th belongs, above all, to the families who lost someone they loved. But 25 years later, the lessons of that day belong to all of us. And perhaps there's one lesson worth remembering today. Borders make us countries. Friendship makes us neighbors. From Canada to our friends in the United States, we remember.

0: It's the Rodeo with Al and Jomar filling in. Hopefully you're enjoying your Friday afternoon so far. I'm just looking ahead to the Country Music Awards, the 60th annual, which are coming up super quickly. And the numbers are coming in for our favorite country artists. Probably no surprise to you that Ella Langley is leading those with 9 nominations so far. Then her mentor, Miranda Lambert, has 6. Also on this list, Casey Musgraves, Ben West, Cody Johnson, Chris Stapleton, Stephen Wilson, Dave Kloss, Luke Combs, and Lainey Wilson, ranging with nominations from 3 to 5. So we got a lot of big names coming up on November 18th when the awards will be held, and Lainey Wilson returning to host the awards as well. And I sure hope to keep those hit tunes coming along for you, so stick around.
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2: Well, good news on the southbound 404. That earlier vehicle fire cleanup at Finch now all wrapped up and all lanes here have reopened. It's looking at delays, though, from approaching Finch down to the 401 ramps just due to volume now in that stretch. Northbound on the 404, you'll find it busy from Highway 7 up to approaching Major McKenzie and again from Stouffville Road to beyond Bloomington. In East Blueberry, still have this collision at Woodbine and Harold Road slowing things down in the area. And keep in mind, in Markham, Warden is closed both directions just south of Major McKenzie. That's for construction until November. Heading towards Cottage Country, northbound 400, some volume delays right now from Highway 9 up to Highway 88. And southbound 400, watch out through Innisfil Beach Road, had reports of gravel spilled across all lanes. Fiji Airways flight deals. Fly from Toronto to Fiji via Vancouver from $1,739 return. FijiAirways.com. Conditions apply. With the latest traffic, I'm Rashid Clark.
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0: We'll return September 18th to the 20th for a full weekend celebrating the cultures, traditions, and stories that make the community vibrant. 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

0: So what's on your mind this time of year? Pumpkin patches, apple picking, pumpkin spice everything? Well, for me, it's been a lot of driving, actually, taking the back roads, especially. I mean, since traffic is probably going to be here to stay on most of our major routes, I figure, well, if I want to just spend a bit of extra time and not be worried or stressed about sitting through all that stop-and-go traffic, I'd rather just take the back roads. Because not only are they very scenic, in some cases now, okay, you might just have plain farmland and you might hit road hypnosis or something if you go down long enough, but I do think you will be led down some road that'll give you something interesting to see. You might even stop over at a small shop that just happens to be off the road there. Or maybe it's a windy or hilly road where you can just get all that extra air if you got all the windows down. So I would encourage you to go take a drive out somewhere. Obviously, with gas and time available to you, but more just to say, if you ever do go and decide on that experience and are just looking for something different from the everyday, Ontario's back roads are the place to be.
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2: All busy sections right now on the northbound 404, anywhere from Steeles up to approaching Major Mackenzie. Bit of a breather, then slows again from Stovall Road to beyond Bloomington. Headed southbound on the 404, had some earlier problems at Finch. They've been cleared out of the way for a while now. Just looking at volume delays from approaching Finch down to the 401 ramps. We're still in good shape on Highway 48, either direction between Georgina and Markham so far this afternoon. In turn, Markham, though, we do have a collision at 14th and Markham Road, slowing things down in the area. Earlier problems in East Gwillimbury at Woodbine and Harold Road now cleared out of the way. And heading towards Cottage Country, northbound 400, some busy sections from Highway 9 up to Highway 88. It's filled in again in the Barrie area from Mapleview through to Dunlop. 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With the latest traffic, I'm Rashida Clark.
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0: 25 years ago today, the meaning of September 11 changed forever with that tragedy that rocked not just New York and the country, but the world and even the country music world. Several artists began to write songs in honor of those dreadful events that day. You might remember Alan Jackson's iconic line, "Where were you?" And such a poignant question to ask, especially if you were indeed there those 25 years ago. I was still a little kid at the time, couldn't quite comprehend it fully. But eventually it got to me and thinking, well, what was going on and why was this all happening? What for? I even had an uncle that was supposed to fly into Canada on September 11. That obviously got moved to the next day, but they never forget either. And then there's Daryl Worley's song, "Have You Forgotten?" That was co-written with Wynn Varble, released a year and a half after the tragedy, but still touching people to this day. Even for me, it just gives me goosebumps listening to that song. So we continue to honor all those who lost their lives this day. A lot of innocent people, those first responders, emergency crews that went right into the heart of the danger while everybody was running away. And even those good folks, like the ones in Gander in Newfoundland, whose hospitality is still remembered by so many people to this day.
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3: Looking at busy sections this afternoon on the northbound 404, just due to typical volume, slow going from Steeles off and on to 16th Avenue. Then again, delays from approaching Stovall Road to beyond Bloomington. We had some earlier in-town problems in Markham, a collision at 14th and Markham Road. That's now been cleared out of the way. If you're heading out on Highway 48 from Markham through Baldwin all the way up towards Georgina, no trouble spots right through that stretch. And heading towards Cottage Country on the northbound 400, still looking at volume delays from Highway 9 to Highway 88 and again from Mapleview through to Dunlop. 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With the latest traffic, I'm Rashida Clark.
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1: Overnight tonight, we cool down to a low of 13 with clear skies. Tomorrow, mainly sunny with a high of 26. Overnight, we have a low of 15 with a 40% chance of showers. And Sunday, a high of 24 with a 30% chance of rain. Overnight, we cool back down to a low of 9 with a 40% chance of showers. 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
2: Looking at volume delays on the northbound 404 right now from the 407 up to 16th Avenue, then again from Stovall Road to beyond Bloomington. North of there, things are moving really well all the way up to Ravenshoe. We're trouble-free on Highway 48 both directions between Markham and Georgina. Just typical volume right through that stretch. Keep in mind, in Markham, we do have a closure, though, of Warden just south of Major Mackenzie, that for construction. If you're traveling towards Cottage Country, northbound on the 400, some busy sections from Highway 9 up to Highway 88. Again, delays from Mapleview through to Dunlop. 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With the latest traffic, I'm Rashida Clark.
0: September 11th, 2001. Some dates become part of our collective memory. Say the dates, and those who lived through it can still tell you where they were and what they were doing. For Americans, September 11th will always carry an unimaginable sense of loss. Here in Canada, we remember that day too. And we remember what happened to our closest neighbor suddenly needing us. Canada responded. Not for recognition, not because there was something to gain. We responded because our neighbor was in trouble. And that's what good neighbors do.

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Hey, it's Jomar filling in for Elle on the rodeo. She'll be back next week. In the meantime, we look to those Blue Jays trying to see if they can catch up to the Guardians for that final wild card spot. Not many games left for this season. They'll be taking on the Orioles tonight in Toronto to kick off a weekend series. Then they'll play those same O's again later on this month in Baltimore. Another series to look out for is with the Jays and the Rangers, which will take place in Texas, with those Rangers also in the mix for a playoff spot. It's probably got to be a heart-pounding end to the season, because after that series loss to the A's this past week, you're probably wondering, have they dug themselves a hole they can't come out of? Or is it just the way the comeback kids just are the comeback kids in a much larger scheme of things? And of course, there's the looming question of if they make it into the playoffs, will there be a Dodgers

0: Blue Jays rematch in the World Series. You might not be calling it right away, but hey, it's definitely a possibility. Anyways, more music, of course, as well for the rest of this hour as we close off and head into the weekend on the new K Country 93.7.
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3: Looking at volume delays on the northbound 404 right now from the 407 up to 16th Avenue. Then again from Stovall Road to beyond Bloomington. North of there, things are moving really well all the way up to Ravenshoe. We're trouble-free on Highway 48 both directions between Markham and Georgina. Just typical volume right through that stretch. Keep in mind, in Markham, we do have a closure, though, of Warden just south of Major McKenzie, that for construction. If you're traveling towards Cottage Country, northbound on the 400, some busy sections from Highway 9 up to Highway 88. Again, delays from Mapleview through to Dunlop. 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With the latest traffic, I'm Rashida Clark.
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day, Potts Farm was a place to go. Load a truck up, hit the dirt road. 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King in the can and the Marlboro man. Jack and Jim were a few good men. Where you learn how to kiss and cuss and fight too. Better watch out for the boys in blue. And all this small town, he said, she said. Ain't it funny how rumors spread? 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Man, that talk is getting old. You better mind your business, man. Watch your mouth. For I have to knock that loud mouth out. I'm tired of talking, man. Y'all ain't listening. Them old dirt

0: All right, so you've probably been wondering, who was that lucky winner for the Misty City VIP ticket giveaway? It was a pair of tickets for the music festival to take place. It's actually coming up not this weekend. I was going to say that'd be pretty quick, but the next one, September 18th to the 20th. One headliner for each of the 3 days of the weekend, and we got to speak with the lucky winner earlier today. Here's how it sounded like.
1: It's Charlene Cake who is on the line. How are you, Charlene?
2: I'm good, thanks. How are you?
1: You're at work. I'll talk quietly. What do you do for a living?
2: Oh, that's okay. I'm just at work.
1: Okay. Well, we won't reveal where you're working because people are going to be bugging you. You win. You've got the two VIP tickets to the Misty City Music Festival. Congratulations.
2: Oh, my goodness. Thank you so much.
1: Yes. Now, were you studying for these quizzes, the questions, the trivia questions that we had?
2: I don't know. I just happened to answer that one correctly.
1: Well, congratulations. Who do you really look forward to?
2: I really like John Party and Brooks and Dunn.
1: Thanks for playing, and congratulations, and I don't want to keep you away from work because we want you employed.
2: Thank you so much.
0: Well, there's Charlene Cake. Congratulations once again, our giveaway winner for the pair of VIP tickets to the Misty City Music Festival, and hopefully we made your workday just that little bit better.
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4: Well, volume breaking up a little bit on the northbound 404, but you are still going to find delays from Highway 7 up to 16th Avenue, and again from north of Stovall Road to beyond Bloomington. Do have new problems in East Gwillimbury, a collision on Woodbine, just north of Harold. That's slowing things down both directions on Woodbine through the area. Heading out on Highway 48, either way between Whitchurch, Stovall, and Georgina, that stretch continues to move along trouble-free, just typical volume to contend with. And same goes for Highway 47, both directions through Uxbridge. Heading towards Cottage Country on the northbound 400, some busy sections through Highway 88, and again as you make your way from Mapleview through to Dunlop. 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With the latest traffic, I'm Rashida Clark.
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0: There's Zach Top on the New Cake Country, and it's the rodeo with Elle, although it's me, Jomar, filling in for you. Elle will be back next week. I mean, thanks so much, first off. It's been such a fantastic afternoon to be able to spend with you and just be able to chat on this beautiful Friday as we've got weekend plans starting to materialize. Maybe you're going to be doing something tonight or just getting ready for this weekend. Weather is still looking to hold up very nicely for it as well. Maybe just some rain to look out for from tomorrow evening into Sunday, but I hope you will have a good one nonetheless. I certainly will be making my efforts to head out and enjoy the drive out for tomorrow and for Sunday. I'm visiting some folks, actually, so not really much of a choice on my part, but something to look forward to. Anyway, still some more music to come just before we close out the show, including some Josh Ross right after this.
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2: Still a busy drive if you're making your way northbound on the 404 this afternoon. Delays from Highway 7 to 16th Avenue and from just north of Stovall Road to beyond Bloomington. Southbound side of the 404, not too bad right now, but you will find delays right at the bottom end from just south of Finch down to the 401 ramps. Have a couple of in-town problems in Richmond Hill. A collision on Elgin Mills just east of the 404, as well a crash at Young and Crosby slowing things down. In East Gwillimbury, an earlier collision at Woodbine and just north of Harold, that's now been cleared out of the way. Heading towards Cottage Country, northbound 400, a busy drive in the Barrie area from Mapleview through to Dunlop. Ready to race? Register now for the Nutrien's Oakville 21.1 Half Marathon, 10K and 5K. 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With the latest traffic, I'm Rashid Clark.
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1: Overnight tonight, we cool down to a low of 13 with clear skies. Tomorrow, mainly sunny with a high of 26. Overnight, we have a low of 15 with a 40% chance of showers. And Sunday, a high of 24 with a 30% chance of rain. Overnight, we cool back down to a low of 9 with a 40% chance of showers. 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